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1: This is a News 13 Network weather update. I'm meteorologist Frank Johnson. Hot, humid weather will continue through the rest of the week. Our forecast for tonight, partly cloudy, warm and muggy, a low of 78 degrees. Tomorrow, partly sunny, hot and humid. Watch out for a stray thunderstorm, the high up to 96. And on Friday, partly sunny, hot and humid with a chance for a storm and a high of 96. 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
1: This is the News 13 Network Weather Update. I'm meteorologist Frank Johnson. Hot, humid weather will continue through the rest of the week. Our forecast for tonight, partly cloudy, warm and muggy, a low of 76 degrees. Tomorrow, partly sunny, hot and humid. Watch out for a stray thunderstorm, the high up to 98. And on Friday, partly sunny, hot and humid, scattered storms, and a high of 100. 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

lot of us in this house tonight, we're on the potter's wheel right now. 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It doesn't feel good. 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Just text somebody, look them in the face, and tell them, I'm in his hands.

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These fruitless strifes, these ruinous wars shall pass away, and the most great peace shall come. 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

0: 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This is the News 13 Network weather update. I'm meteorologist Frank Johnson. Hot, humid weather will continue through the rest of the week. Our forecast for tonight, partly cloudy, warm and muggy, a low of 78 degrees. Tomorrow, partly sunny, hot and humid. Watch out for a stray thunderstorm, the high up to 96. And on Friday, partly sunny, hot and humid with a chance for a storm and a high of 96. 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

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We all have a cross to bear. But there's wisdom in the fire, and every moment is an opportunity. Embrace the journey.

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And it reads, "The essence of wealth is love for me. Whoso loveth me is the possessor of all things. And he that loveth me not is indeed of the poor and needy." And that was the quote from the Baha'i Writings from 90.9 FM Radio Baha'i.

0: Here's your weather forecast for the PD. This is the News 13 Network Weather Update. I'm meteorologist Frank Johnson. Hot, humid weather will continue through the rest of the week. Our forecast for tonight, partly cloudy, warm and muggy, a low of 76 degrees. Tomorrow, partly sunny, hot and humid. Watch out for a stray thunderstorm, the high up to 98. And on Friday, partly sunny, hot and humid, scattered storms, and a high of 100. 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

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O son of justice, whither can a lover go but to the land of his beloved? And what seeker findeth rest away from his heart's desire? To the true love, reunion is life, and separation is death. His breast is void of patience, and his heart hath no peace. A myriad lives he will forsake to hasten to the abode of his beloved. This was a quote from the Baha'i Writings on 90.9 FM, Radio Baha'i.

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1: 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I say don't worry now. Slow down. Keep the frown upside down.

0: calling all Baha'is age 18 and over in northeastern South Carolina. You're warmly invited to Unit Convention 2026, Sunday, October 4th, from 11:30 a.m. to 4 p.m. at the Lewis G. Gregory Baha'i Institute, 1209 Williams Hill Road in Hemingway, South Carolina. Registration begins at 11:30 and lunch will be provided. Classes and activities will also be available for children and junior youth. At Unit Convention, Baha'is will vote for two delegates to attend the Baha'i National Convention next spring and consult together about releasing the society-building power of the teachings of Baha'u'llah in our communities. Watch for your bright yellow postcard and voting information from the Baha'i National Center. 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
2: Here's your weather forecast for the Grand Strand. This is a News 13 Network weather update. I'm meteorologist Frank Johnson. Hot, humid weather will continue through the rest of the week. Our forecast for tonight, partly cloudy, warm and muggy, a low of 78 degrees. Tomorrow, partly sunny, hot and humid. Watch out for a stray thunderstorm, the high up to 96. And on Friday, partly sunny, hot and humid with a chance for a storm and a high of 96. 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
2: This is the News 13 Network weather update. I'm meteorologist Frank Johnson. Hot, humid weather will continue through the rest of the week. Our forecast for tonight, partly cloudy, warm and muggy, a low of 76 degrees. Tomorrow, partly sunny, hot and humid. Watch out for a stray thunderstorm, the high up to 98. And on Friday, partly sunny, hot and humid, scattered storms and a high of 100. 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
2: This is a News 13 Network weather update. I'm meteorologist Frank Johnson. Hot, humid weather will continue through the rest of the week. Our forecast for tonight, partly cloudy, warm and muggy, a low of 78 degrees. Tomorrow, partly sunny, hot and humid. Watch out for a stray thunderstorm, the high up to 96. And on Friday, partly sunny, hot and humid with a chance for a storm and a high of 96. 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
3: 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The Louis G. Gregory Baha'i Institute continues to be a beacon of unity in education, reflecting the principles of the Baha'i faith in action.
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1: Here's your weather forecast for the PD. This is the News 13 Network weather update. I'm meteorologist Frank Johnson. Hot, humid weather will continue through the rest of the week. Our forecast for tonight, partly cloudy, warm and muggy, a low of 76 degrees. Tomorrow, partly sunny, hot and humid. Watch out for a stray thunderstorm, the high up to 98. And on Friday, partly sunny, hot and humid, scattered storms, and a high of 100. 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
2: Good morning. This is a News 13 Network weather update. I'm meteorologist Krista Chang. Temperatures this morning are warm in the upper 70s. By the afternoon, we'll see mid-90s, and we're expected to have partly cloudy skies throughout the day with a chance for a scattered storm. A heat advisory is in effect until 8 p.m. because temperatures are going to feel near 105. 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

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This is the Morning Mix. I'm Ernie Hilton, and you're in the middle of a long set of commercial-free music. Good morning, and welcome to your Thursday, the 13th of August. And we're just a few minutes into the hour of 6 o'clock, and hope that your day, as you make your way out and about, is very uplifting, positive, and truly joyful one, okay? That was 2103 with You and I. On the way, Mighty Music with Beauty, and also the sounds of Brandy. On today, weather-wise, as you make your way out into the afternoon, well, mid-morning afternoon, it's going to get hot and humid. Temperatures along the Grand Strand will be near 90 with sunny conditions. Heat index values as high as 103, so stay well hydrated if you plan to be out in the heat and humidity for long periods of time. Now, from the Baha'i Writings, consider this. The betterment of the world can be accomplished through pure and guilty deeds, through commendable and seemly conduct.

CJ the DJ, and I'm here to share a passage from the Baha'i Writings. That one indeed is a man who, today, dedicateth himself to the service of the entire human race. The great being saith, blessed and happy is he that ariseth to promote the best interests of the peoples and kindreds of the earth. It is not for him to pride himself who loveth his own country, but rather for him who loveth the whole world. The earth is but one country, and mankind its citizens. At 90.9 FM, Radio Baha'i, this has been your quote for today.

0: 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This is the Morning Mix, and coming up next, another long set of commercial-free music just for you. Ernie Hilton here, and that was Sela Soul with a song called Love Yourself. On the way, BB and I, also the sounds of Jason Mraz. Have a great day as you make your way out and about. Be safe on the highways and byways. And always remember that the buses are making their stops to pick up the kids and take them to school this morning. So be weather, not weather aware, but bus aware this morning, okay? This is 90.9 FM, Radio Baha'i WLGI.
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2: Good afternoon. This is a News 13 at Work weather update. I'm meteorologist Krista Chang. Temperatures this afternoon are warming into the upper 90s. We'll see a mixture of sun and clouds throughout the day with the chance for a stray storm. Another hot and humid day in our forecast. 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

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This is the Morning Mix. Ernie Hilton here. Always a pleasure to be with you, and thank you for tuning in on this Thursday morning. You're in the middle of a long set of commercial-free music, and that was Dawkins and Dawkins and a song called I Was Just Thinking. Later on, you'll be hearing from Sean Kingston with Change. On today, weather-wise, for the inland areas, it's going to be sunny and hot with temperatures in the upper 90s, heat index values as high as 109. So around 98 degrees, it's going to be feeling like 109. So be safe out there, okay, weather-wise, all right? Now, friend of Baha'i writings, consider this. Say, O brethren, let deeds, not words, be your adorning.

Welcome all to Radio Baha'i. This is Dennis Rawls here giving you a quote from the Baha'i Writings. It says, "Justice and equality are twin guardians that watch over men. From them are revealed such blessed and propitious words as are the cause of the well-being of the world and the protection of the nations." Thank you for tuning in and listening to the quote from the Baha'i Writings here from Radio Baha'i 90.9 FM.

0: 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Always a pleasure to be with you and kind of hang out during the morning hours. That was the music of Junior Senior with Move Your Feet. On the way, the music of Faithfully Blessed and the sounds of Christina Aguilera with Change. I hope that you have a great day today. Be safe and watch out for each other and keep it locked in right where it is on 90.9 FM, Radio Baha'i WLGI.
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2: This is a News 13 Network weather update. I'm meteorologist Hannah Rahner. Temperatures are starting pretty mild and it is very humid this morning, starting in the low to mid 70s. Highs for today are in the low 90s and a heat advisory is back once again with feel-like temperatures over 105 degrees. We are going to be sunny for most of today with a few storms. 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
7: I am the Promised One. 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

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This is The Morning Mix. Welcome to your morning, where you can hear nonstop inspirational and uplifting sounds. You're in the middle of a long set of commercial-free music, and that was Blessing Offer with Feel Good. Hope that you're feeling good today. Maybe when if you're out and about and it's too hot, you might want to head for the air conditioning real soon, okay? That coming up later, you'll hear from TLC with It's Sunny. And speaking of sunny, it's going to be sunny along the Grand Strand, a lot, and hot and humid as well, with temperatures in the 90s. Heat index values as high as 103. Now, friend of Baha'i writings, consider this. Holy words and pure and goodly deeds ascend unto the heaven of celestial glory.

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Even in the physical realm, cleanliness will conduce to spirituality. 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

0: sending you love, peace, and the unity. 90.9 FM, Radio Baha'i WLGI. Good morning, I'm Ernie Hilton. Welcome to your Thursday. If you're just tuning in, it's great to be with you. And that was Donny Hathaway featuring Roberta Flack from Way Back When and a song called You Are My Heaven. On the way, Gabby Barrett with Thank God, also Rhonda Thomas with Speak Life. Have a great day. I'm Ernie Hilton. Always a pleasure to be with you, and thank you for tuning in to 90.9 FM, Radio Baha'i WLGI. And we're streaming at radiobaha'i.us.
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2: This is a News 13 Network weather update. I'm meteorologist Hannah Rahner. Temperatures are starting in the mild side this morning, low mid-70s. We're going to have a decent amount of sunshine for today, but of course a few storms will pop up during the afternoon. Bigger headline is still heat. Temperatures above average in the upper 90s. Heat advisory remains, so feel like temperatures over 105. 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
3: 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August is National Wellness Month. 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

Sending you love, peace, and unity. 90.9 FM, Radio Baha'i WLGI. You're in the middle of a long set of commercial-free music, and you've just heard The Wanted with Rule the World. I'm Ernie Hilton. Thank you for tuning in and joining me on this Thursday morning. And much more is coming your way in just a bit. As a matter of fact, the sounds of Aaron Cole with I Love It. Also, the sounds of Beyonce with Freedom. On today, weather-wise, for the inland area, it's going to be another hot, sunny, and humid day. Temperatures around 98 degrees. That's right, almost 100 degrees. But the heat index is going to make it feel like 109. So be careful as you work out in the heat and humidity today and stay well hydrated, all right? Now, Friend of Baha'i Writings, consider this. Truthfulness is the foundation of all human virtues.

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1: 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This is The Morning Mix, and coming up next, a long set of commercial-free music. You just heard from Kid Kali and a song called Pass It On. On the way, music from Corn Hawthorne with Love Is. I'm Ernie Hilton. Keep it locked in. It's Tori Williams. We'll be joining you at the top of the hour. Have a great day today. Truly a blessed and also a safe one. Don't get too overheated as you may spend time maybe working at the garden or doing hard labor on the highways and byways or something like that. Stay well hydrated and take periodic breaks from the heat and humidity in the shade or air conditioning, okay? This is 90.9 FM, Radio Baha'i WLGI, streaming at radiobaha'i.us.
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3: This is a News 13 Network weather update. I'm meteorologist Hannah Rahner. Temperatures are starting pretty mild, and it is very humid this morning, starting in the low to mid 70s. Highs for today are in the low 90s, and a heat advisory is back once again, with feel-like temperatures over 105 degrees. We are going to be sunny for most of today with a few storms. 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

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You're in the middle of a long set of commercial-free music. You're listening to Denitra Moore, I'm Gonna Make It. And up next, music from Faith Evans, Sister Friend. From the Baha'i Writings, consider this. Holy words and pure and goodly deeds ascend unto the heaven of celestial glory.

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0: 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Everything. More music is on the way. Got some music coming up from Luke Slott, The Sign of Love. Charlie Wilson, Cry No More. And Gigi with Dreamer on 90.9 FM, Radio Baha'i.
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2: This is a News 13 Network weather update. I'm meteorologist Hannah Rahner. Temperatures are starting in the mild side this morning, low mid-70s. We're going to have a decent amount of sunshine for today, but of course a few storms will pop up during the afternoon. Bigger headline is still heat. Temperatures above average in the upper 90s. Heat advisory remains, so feel like temperatures over 105. 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

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You're in the middle of a long set of commercial-free music. You're listening to Midday Soul. You just heard music from Madison Ryan Ward, Don't Stress. And up next, music from Jordan Sparks, One Step at a Time. From the Baha'i Writings, consider this. Truthfulness is the foundation of all human virtues.

0: 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Coming up next, a long set of commercial-free music. 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You heard music from Jaha. Soul music. More music is on the way. Got some music coming up from Brenda Powell, My First Counsel. Onisha, Don't Give Up. And James Ingram, Yamo Be There. On 90.9 FM, Radio Baha'i.
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2: This is a News 13 Network weather update. I'm meteorologist Hannah Rauner. Temperatures are going to be above average still. Heat advisory is back once again, so the feel-like temperature will be over 105. The actual temperature will be in the lower 90s. Few showers and storms to come during the afternoon, and Friday is going to be even hotter than what we have today. 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
1: Yeah. 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

0: 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You're in the middle of a long set of commercial-free music. You're listening to Midday Soul. You just heard music from Boyz II Men. Thank you. And up next, music from Mary Mary, Shackles. From the Baha'i writings, consider this. Breathe not the sins of others, so long as thou art thyself a sinner.
1: 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No, I don't mind though.

Listen up, y'all. We gonna do this Chicago style. 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We gonna testify a little bit. 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
1: 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More amazing music is on the way. Got some music coming out from Ian, Return, Yami with Yin, and Stevie Wonder. These three words. 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
3: This is a News 13 Network weather update. I'm meteorologist Hannah Rahner. Temperatures are going to be staying above average for today. Heat advisory is back once again. Feel like temperature will be over 105. The actual temperature around 98 degrees. We're going to deal with a few showers and thunderstorms during the afternoon. Mid-70s tonight and Friday is the peak of the heat. 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

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You're in the middle of a long set of commercial-free music. You're listening to Midday Soul. You just heard music from Joy B. Moore, Hold Up the Light. And up next, music from Billy Ocean, We Gotta Find Love. From the Baha'i Writings, Consider This. The betterment of the world can be accomplished through pure and goodly deeds, through commendable and seemly conduct.

0: 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More amazing music is on the way. Coming up, got some music from The Descendants, Nightingale, Mickey Guyton, Words, and Terranian, Wake Up. 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
2: This is a News 13 Network weather update. I'm meteorologist Hannah Rauner. Temperatures are going to be above average still. Heat advisory is back once again, so the feel-like temperature will be over 105. The actual temperature will be in the lower 90s. Few showers and storms to come during the afternoon, and Friday is going to be even hotter than what we have today. 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

Good afternoon. That was the voice of Teddy Pendergrass. Now is the time to do it. If there's ever a time to help someone and to work towards humanity, now is the time to do it. You're at your afternoon groove, your host, Dennis Rawls. Welcome to this Thursday with us in the middle of a long set of commercial-free music at 90.9 FM, Radio Baha'i WLGI. We thank Tori for the midday soul. Stick around. Spencer Baker is next with Out Loud, and then Alex Isley and Jack Dine's Love Again. And when you think of the words of love, think of these words from the Baha'i writings for you to consider. When a thought of war comes, oppose it by a stronger thought of peace. A thought of hatred must be destroyed by a more powerful thought of love.

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These fruitless strifes, these ruinous wars shall pass away, and the most great peace shall come. 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

0: 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You never knew a love like this at 90.9 FM, Radio for High WLTI. Dennis Rawls, right here with you, bringing you love, peace, and unity. At your afternoon groove, Faith Evans, Love Like This. Hold On was before that by Yolanda Adams, and I want you to hold on. We got some more sounds. We're in the middle of great commercial-free music from SNV coming up after the devotion, doing Someday. India Ari following with Slow Down, and Jonathan Trailers, This Kind of Love. And we got a special kind of love for you on this weekend as well with the Jazz Connections with your host here, Dennis Rawls. I love jazz, so I'm bringing you that love from jazz 2 to 6 Saturday and Sunday, your Jazz Connections. In the meantime, stay right here to your afternoon groove at Radio Baha'i.
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2: This is a News 13 Network weather update. I'm meteorologist Hannah Rauner. Temperatures are going to be staying above average for today. Heat advisory is back once again. Feel like temperature will be over 105. The actual temperature around 98 degrees. We're going to deal with a few showers and thunderstorms during the afternoon. Mid-70s tonight, and Friday is the peak of the heat. 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

Never Again was the music you heard from Talia Gibson at your Afternoon Groove. Hello to you a little after 3 o'clock on this Thursday. Welcome to 90.9 FM, Radio Baha'i WLGI. Dennis Rawls right here with you, enjoying this music as we come up with Smile by BAB Group. We want you smiling. Want to see that smile on your face, so keep it right here with the brand new heavies after that with Dream on Dreamer. And we have inspirational words right here for you from the Baha'i Writings. And think of these words and consider this. 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Let your heart burn with loving kindness for all who may cross your path.

I'm CJ the DJ, and I'm here to share with you a passage from the Baha'i Writings. Noble have I created thee, yet thou hast abased thyself. Rise then unto that for which thou wast created. At 90.9 FM Radio Baha'i, this has been your daily quote from the Baha'i Writings.

0: good afternoon. It's only because of love is why we're here with you, spreading that love. That's your afternoon groove, your host, Dennis Rawls. On this Thursday, we welcome you to more great commercial-free music on this afternoon, so stick around. We have After the Devotion coming up, Gavin DeGraw's Chariot, Levasi from Fayetteville, North Carolina. We'll be doing it, My Bad, Lionel Richie's Say You, Say Me, classic song from 1986. Do stay with us here. 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
2: This is a News 13 Network weather update. I'm meteorologist Hannah Rauner. Temperatures are going to be above average still. Heat advisory is back once again, so the feel-like temperature will be over 105. The actual temperature will be in the lower 90s. Few showers and storms to come during the afternoon, and Friday is going to be even hotter than what we have today. 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

You never know what you can do for someone if you just help them a little bit, a little push in a positive direction. 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Pick them up. Sometimes you might need a little pick me up. And that's why we're picking you up here at your afternoon groove. 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Your host, Dennis Rawls, a few after 4 o'clock. More great commercial-free sounds is on its way. That was Gord Chambers, Love and Help Somebody, featuring the voice of Ayanna George. Bree Baby Nas next with The Real One. Then Olita Adams's Window of Hope. And there's always a window of hope when you help somebody. And with that in mind, from these words from the Baha'i Writings, think about it a little bit and consider it. The betterment of the world can be accomplished through pure and goodly deeds. Let deeds, not words, be your adorning.

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And it reads, "The essence of wealth is love for me. Whoso loveth me is the possessor of all things. And he that loveth me not is indeed of the poor and needy." And that was the quote from the Baha'i Writings from 90.9 FM Radio Baha'i.

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0: love that groove from Babyface. We've got love, and we've got a lot of love here at your station 90.9 FM, Radio for High WLGI. Good afternoon, Dennis Rawls, right here with you. We're almost at 5 o'clock. If you get off at 5 o'clock, stay tuned. More great commercial free music is on its way. If you're already off, please be safe out on those highways. Use your defensive driving skills as you're keeping yourself alert, and the school traffic as well can get to you a little bit, so do watch out. Coming up after the devotion, we have Sunshine by Nia Allen F, and then the brand new heavies will be doing It's My Destiny and Talk after that by Eris Ford and Evan and Eris. And we're going to bring you some sunshine on this weekend with your jazz connections. Please tune on in. We got some great smooth jazz for you to relax on this weekend. So tune in 2 to 6 Saturday and Sunday with your host Dennis Rawls. Stay right here though. You are listening to Radio High.
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2: This is a News 13 Network weather update. I'm meteorologist Hannah Rahner. Temperatures are going to be staying above average for today. Heat advisory is back once again. I feel like temperature will be over 105. The actual temperature around 98 degrees. We're going to deal with a few showers and thunderstorms during the afternoon. Mid-70s tonight, and Friday is the peak of the heat. 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

We could do a lot of talking with our hands and our feet, as well as our love that we embrace one another. Danny Gokey, make a difference. He made a difference in his life when he did the audition just 2 weeks after the death of his wife. 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WLTI, your host here, Dennis Rawls, with you at your afternoon groove. More commercial-free music is on its way. We got Carrie Newcomer with If Not Now, and then Mama by Empire Cast right after that. And the other day, sometimes when you make a difference, if you don't use your hands, your feet, you can use words of inspiration. Someone came to me, heart was heavy, just needed someone to listen and to understand. And that can make a difference as well. Think of these powerful words from the Baha'i writings to consider. It behooveth man to adhere tenaciously unto that which will promote fellowship, kindliness, and unity.

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O Son of Justice, whither can a lover go but to the land of his beloved? And what seeker findeth rest away from his heart's desire? To the true love, reunion is life, and separation is death. His breast is void of patience, and his heart hath no peace. A myriad lives he will forsake to hasten to the abode of his beloved. This was a quote from the Baha'i Writings on 90.9 FM, Radio Baha'i.

0: We made it to the end of the day, and it is a brand new day to celebrate life the best way that you can. We try to celebrate life through the music we bring you of inspiration throughout the day with the Morning Mix with Ernie, Tori's Midday Soul, myself with the Afternoon Groove. And coming up, we got TJ Jones with music of inspiration and love. And we welcome you, as always, to 90.9 FM radio behind WLGI, Morgue Commercial Free Sounds. It's on its way. That was 2103 featuring the voice of Jay Moss doing Brand New Day. Coming up after the devotion, Tamia's So Into You, Lisa Page Brooks, What Goes Around, and then Dietrich Haddon's Help Somebody. Again, it's been a theme of helping someone. Let's try to celebrate one another by showing a little bit of love. The betterment of the world can be accomplished through pure and goodly deeds. And in the meantime, please keep listening and be blessed with success, no stress, and of course, as always, plenty of happiness.
1: 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I'm meteorologist Frank Johnson. Hot, humid weather will continue into the weekend. For tonight, partly cloudy, warm and muggy, a low of 78 degrees. Tomorrow, partly sunny, hot and humid, scattered storms late in the day, the high up to 94. And on Saturday, partly sunny with scattered thunderstorms and a high of 92. 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
3: We would like to take a moment and share this brief devotion from the Baha'i Sacred Writings with you. We hope the combination of divine verses and beautiful music helps lift your spirits just a little higher today.

Anybody in here been through some storms? If you've been through some storms, raise two hands. Well, I see some folks didn't raise their hands. I want to tell you, your storm is on the way. Do I have a witness here? All of us have to go through. Do I have a witness? In fact, the Bible said many are the afflictions of the righteous, but God delivers him out of them all. In fact, I want to tell you tonight, you have to go through in order to get out. Do I have a witness here? Anybody here, if you've been through and God brought you out, I want you to tell two people, say, neighbor, I've been through, but I'm still here.

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Look at somebody.

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2: Come on, everybody, open your mouth and worship the Lord. He's worthy of the glory. He deserves the praise today. 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

0: 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This is a News 13 Network weather update. I'm meteorologist Frank Johnson. Hot, humid weather will continue into the weekend. Our forecast for tonight, partly cloudy, warm and muggy, a low of 76 degrees. Tomorrow, partly sunny, hot and humid, scattered thunderstorms late in the day, the high up to 100. And on Saturday, partly sunny with scattered storms and a high of 96. 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
1: This is a News 13 Network weather update. I'm meteorologist Frank Johnson. Hot, humid weather will continue into the weekend. For tonight, partly cloudy, warm and muggy, a low of 78 degrees. Tomorrow, partly sunny, hot and humid, scattered storms late in the day, the high up to 94. And on Saturday, partly sunny with scattered thunderstorms and a high of 92. 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